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You look away from me and I see there's something you're trying to hide. And I reach for your

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I heard you moved to Austin, got an apartment and settled down. 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Think about you like a pastime.

mundane, a masterpiece. Oh my, my, oh my, my love. I take one look at you, you're taking me out.